0: Well, you know, I wrote you a poem.
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1: Ba ba ba ba. Mm-hmm. Aha.
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3: Aha. 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I'm going to expose a great threat to your bodies, to your mind and souls. 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You do it on your own.

Space technology, electrica, salsa is in with me. 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I give you now the second groove. 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

Now you know my secret, electronic sounds are sound. 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The magic words I say to you, now open up your ears. Hasam halum gilum dasa, nia gulum lulum sasa, hasam halum gilum.

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1: There's no start to this story, and I can see no end. Two young men hearing voices whisper in the wind. 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